Right, well, that was Rammstein Sonne from Mutter. We had Labyrinth by Oof from Monster. And we had Mitternacht by I Nomine from Mitternacht. And starting it off was Zwischen uns by Eisbrecher from Schock. Okay, we are halfway through my German show, and you are listening to KFFP LP Portland and KFFD LP Beaverton. 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All right, this is Baba Yaga with Eye of the Pyramid, and we are listening to some German music, which of course has a fair amount of drama. They do love to be dramatic. But that is part of the fun. Okay, what we have now is Wunsch dir was by Die Toten Hosen from Kauf mich.

Alrighty, that was Cut This Claras Vasa from Malaria, and that is from Compiled 2.0. We had Big in Japan by Guano Apes from Don't Give Me Names, and we had Brutal and Effective Doro Pesh from Love Me in Black. And she was the lead singer of Warlock. Before that was Vitamin C by Can from Ege Bamyasi. And starting it off was Wusch Dir Was by Die Toten Hosen from Kauf Mich. All right, what we have now is Gudrun Gut with Fire Thing from members of the Ocean Club.

Hello again. So that was Ich will nicht nach Berlin by Kraftklub from Mit K. We had Gottes Werk und Teufels Beitrag by Pasco from Sieben. And we had Fire Thing by Gudrun Gut from members of the Ocean Club. Okay, now we're going to have a little Kraftwerk with Metropolis from The Man-Made Machine.

Well, now, okay, that was Megalomaniac by KMFDM from Symbols, and we had Metropolis by Kraftwerk from The Man Made Machine. I always liked that Tour de France song too, but I also heard somebody play it this week, so I didn't want to copy them. Okay, what we have now is Almost Wasted by Rotosand from Welcome to Goodbye.

Okay. So that was All We Are by Warlock from Triumph and Agony. We had Deutschland Bleiche Mutter from Der Plan from Die Verschwörung. Verschwörung. They just string words together. And we had Almost Wasted by Rota-san from Welcome to Goodbye. All right, well, there is some of my German choices for now. There's a lot, you know, but it's fun. I like the dramatic music and the dramatic singing and the industrial stuff. Don't mind the knocking you're hearing. There it is again. Anyways, I am going to finish off with Eisbrecher with Was ist ihr los from Ewiges Eis, 15 Jahre Eisbrecher. Woo! This has been Baba Yaga with Eye of the Pyramid and Guten Nacht and bis später.

sich an. Und wenn nicht heut, dann irgendwann.

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4: 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Tis I, Slouch. You're tuned into a very special Night Gallery live edition. Stay tuned. You're going to hear from Fruited Plains, Portland's finest. But right about now, we're going to kick off with some Scorched Earth policy.

That was the Rain Parade doing a song called You Can't See. And just as a reminder, you turned into the Night Gallery with me, Slouch, your host every other Saturday from 6 to 8 p.m. on the beautiful Freeform. And I'm so excited to share with y'all the music of Fruited Plains. We've got them live in the Stark Street studio. They're going to do a set with us to celebrate their upcoming album that's coming out on Dot Dash Records at the end of this month. The lads have a beautiful record called Dismal Niche with a bunch of great songs recorded in Astoria. They'll tell you all about it later. And we're so fortunate in Portland to have this group around playing live. And as a reminder, you can celebrate their album release at Turn Turn Turn on August 27th, where they'll be selling copies of this record for your grubby little hands. But yeah, let's turn it over to the boys in the studio now. Give us a sec while we transfer from studio to studio.

All right. I guess we're going to do one more. We have this record coming out in a couple of weeks on Dot Dash Sounds. We're going to play a show this Thursday at Turn with Dirt Twins and Clambait. We'll come on out.

Yeah, that track was Superpowers from Fruited Plains. Thanks, guys, so much for doing that live in studio. Remember, you can check them out at Turn, Turn, Turn this Thursday, where they're going to be doing their album release party, 8 p.m. down there, the old Turn. And, yeah. We got some other tracks queued up, but you're going to want to stay tuned. Don't turn that dial just yet. You guys are going to come in and play some records in the 7 o'clock hour. They're just taking a break. And we're going to hear a couple more tracks from this new record, Dismal Niche, out on Dot Dash Sounds. But right now, we're going to do a quick one from Psychedelic Furs.

place where the paint is made that colors the world, where the light is created that makes shine the splendor of the dawn, the lines and shapes of all form, the sound that fills the orbit. Show me the thought that illuminates the darkness of the

0: Hey, welcome back to the show, y'all. This is DJ Slouch. You're tuned in to the Night Gallery. I'm your host every other Saturday from 6 to 8 p.m. Want to give a shout out to Fruity Plains for DJing some tracks and for playing that amazing live set. Don't forget, you can check them out at their Bandcamp at Fruited Plains. You can find them on Instagram. And just as a reminder, they're playing a show this Thursday, 8 p.m. down at Turn, where it will be their album release party for this really cool record called Dismal Niche, as I said, out on Dot Dash Sounds. And yeah, Seth, did you want to come on over and read back those tracks that you had just played?
1: All right. The first thing I played was Julian Cope. Track called Jelly Pop Perky Jean. The second one was The Wolfhounds Anti-Midas Touch on the Pink label. Check it out. Then I played Television Personalities Jennifer, Julie, and Josephine. A weird track. And ended with Mystic Tide, The Psychedelic Journey Part 1.
0: Did you want to say anything about that band and what they meant to you? We were just kind of chatting before we got on the mic. And
1: yeah, their guitar sound has been a big influence on me for a long, long time. And yeah, I was lucky enough to get this reissue when it first came out, and it was a big deal amongst a couple friends I had at the time.
0: Yeah, it sounded really cool. That's something to dig into if you have not discovered that before. And want to give you all a reminder that you're listening to KFFP LP Portland and KFFD LP Beaverton, Freeform Portland 90.3 FM and 98.3 FM, streaming everywhere at freeformportland.org. We're going to hear another song from Fruited Plains' new record. We're going to play a song called Sally.

0: We're back.
1: All right.
0: I'm joined by my good friend Jason here of Fruited Plains. And Jason, what did you just play?
1: That was the West Coast Pop Art Experimental Band with Shifting Sands.
0: We were just talking about that record. Such good feelings in there. Great room sound.
1: And a great cover.
0: It is.
1: If you can't see it, close your eyes and you will.
0: And what was that cool track that you played before that?
1: That was Ernst Nasser, the player of the zither, with a song called When My Girl Was 20. Next week is Leon Redbone's birthday. Leon Redbone was a big fan of Ernst Nasser, and we play that for his birthday coming up.
0: And then right before that, we played Out of Reach from Fruity Plains' new record. Anything to say about that track, Jason?
1: It sounded great in here.
0: Yeah, this whole record sounded real nice. And I think we've got Scott Durr's got an Opal song queued up next. And we're just going to rock into that. Keep it locked to Freeform.

0: Hey, welcome back, y'all. Got Scott here on mic number one. Scott, what did we just hear?
1: All right, that was Opal, who my daughter may or may not have been named after. They were doing Fell from the Sun. Before that, no, after that. Oh, shit, we're going backwards. Oh, damn. Michael Beach, actually, was the last song we heard, doing Poison Dart. I played him because one of my favorite current artists. We are going to play with Michael Beach along with Lavender Flu in October at Turn Turn Turn, so I'm very excited about that. Before that, we heard Golden Dawn doing My Time, an incredible Texas psych album. Before that, that was when I think we heard Alex Chilton doing the title track to his incredible album, Like Flies on Sherbert. And then the set started off with, oh man, this is no way to do this, is it? Just shuffling through records.
0: Then with
1: that's Opal. When we started with Opal, Fell from the Sun, which is, which was what, yeah, what we start with.
0: Scott, the record sounds really good. Tell me a little bit about what was the recording process like? I know you had recorded the tape mostly yourselves, but the record you guys went to Astoria.
1: Yeah. We had an amazing opportunity to go record with this guy, Mike Vasquez, out in Astoria, who lives in this really beautiful house overlooking the mouth of the Columbia and has just stocked the house full of incredible gear, and they're like not only the most generous people in the world with their time, but also incredibly skilled. So we feel really fortunate to have gotten to do that. And yeah, probably a little more high fidelity than when we recorded the tape, which we did by ourselves in Michael's living room on a 8-track. Well, 6-track, if we're being honest.
0: I think both sound really good. And you guys are also going to play Goner Fest this year?
1: Yeah. We're going to play Goner Fest, which is happening in September. And we're very, very excited and honored to be part of that.
0: Yeah, and so if you're streaming out there on the East Coast or Southern region, I think there's plenty of tickets still available for Goner Fest. Anyone you're excited about seeing there?
1: Yeah, I mean, definitely. There's a lot of, weirdly, I'm not as tapped into the current musical landscape, so I don't know a lot of the bands, but definitely excited to see Death from Detroit. There's a whole bunch of others whose names are escaping me at the moment, but
0: cool. We're gonna hear, I think, some more records.
1: The Retail Simps.
0: Ooh, yeah. And they're playing.
1: And the band playing right after us is backed by them. And I'm only not saying it because I'm afraid I'm gonna mispronounce the French. But I think it's Helene Barbier or something to that effect.
0: Bowie.
1: Yeah, something like that. But they're amazing sounding. But yeah, I haven't really seen too many of the bands on the bill. There's another I guess two other Portland bands. The Cherry Cheeks are playing, and then Tootie Cole and her band, who I saw at the Mosswood Meltdown recently, and that was kind of incredible. I kind of took for granted how amazing that might be, you know, because whatever, they play here and I've seen Dead Moon, but it was really, really great, and I'm excited to see it again. So
0: yeah, the videos I saw of her were amazing
1: for sure. Yeah,
0: well, we've got some Brain Ticket queued up on deck number one, and I think we're gonna have Seth play a couple more tracks from records that he brought. But just as a reminder, this is our Fruited Plains takeover, and these are all tracks that Seth and Scott and Jason have queued up for you, and it's been real fun having them in the studio as our guests. But yeah, let's keep it rocking here with Brain Ticket right here on Freeform.

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0: 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You know we're here for the carnival, y'all. My fan Rowdy, is she rhyming? 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Just make it to break it. 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
1: Mad
0: underdogs. 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

0: It is indeed my pleasure to introduce to you a brother who's been around for a long, long, long time.
1: One, two, mic check. Yes, Kung Fu, what's happening, please?

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1: All right, welcome back to Misconnections with DJ CG and E here on Freeform Portland. If you're just joining us, we have a special guest taking us all on a journey through the last 30 years of UK hip hop. You just heard Gigs with Monster Man, Skinny Man with F the Hook, Mud Fam with Lash Sutton, Black Twang featuring Jamali with So Rotten, and Kalashnikov with Murda. Rob, so you want to walk us through this last block of music here and, you know, kind of what we have going on?
2: Yeah, I think the key thing here is that a lot of what used to happen, especially in the UK, is that we didn't have the benefit of the cultural depth that you have in the US. But this list spans like 20 years of different music, but it all carries that same kind of energy where you got Gigs, who's like a bona fide star right now. You got Skinny Man, who is as from the streets as you could get, the kind of, he's like our red man almost to a certain extent. And then the Mud Fam crew is part of Skinny Man's crew. And when you get to the other tracks of people like Black Twang and Kalashnikov, they're just so well loved without ever really achieving commercial success. But these tracks, if people are listening and they're from the UK, especially from London, it will take you straight back like a time portal, which I love.
1: That's so funny. Like I had my college roommate used to blast Kano freestyles constantly. It was absurd. And I remember because of that, I was getting into a lot of the UK hip hop stuff. So I had heard like the Skinny Man album before. I also listened to like a lot of the Streets and stuff like that back in the day. So like original pirate material and all that sort of stuff. So I have like a very loose understanding of the UK hip hop scene. I've always been kind of fascinated in the differences between, you know, like kind of what's happening there and also what's happening in the United States. And it really comes across in the lyricism that I feel is like, you know, kind of we've gotten away from that, I think, a little bit in the US scene.
2: Your lyrics and how you appear was everything. There was no commercial kind of reward. It was literally like, I'm repping for my area. And then with the kind of West Indian Caribbean influence from reggae and toasting and those types of things, you see this jamming together that is really, really cool.
3: So I'm looking at what you have coming up next for us, and it looks like we're getting into a block of what we might consider anthems.
2: Yeah, and again, it's just building. So if that first generation was, you know, ripping it away for the first time, this group went to pop but kept it hip hop, which is really cool. So they then went national or international, which is absolutely amazing.
3: What track we have coming up?
2: So we'll start with the first one, which if out of all of the national anthems, this is the national anthem, which is Roots Maneuver and Witness.

0: reason to slip. There ain't no reason to slip in.
1: I don't know these artists and we decide to promote them. If them have good lyrics and good rhythm that I can produce with you, I figure more or less that politics play a lot of games in poor people's life. You dig? I am dealing with the music of reality, like,
2: let the liquor pour out, pour drown. We be going so in. How we gonna struggle? I'm a nigga, I'm gonna keep my body like a body.

0: Uda. Just drop him out. Man don't care about Uda. I just crop him out. Man don't care about Uda. He's forgotten about. Cause man don't care about Uda.
1: Welcome back. You're tuned into Miss Connections on the one and only Freeform Portland. This is DJ CG&E here with our good friend Rob Scotland playing UK hip hop history 30 years deep. You just heard JME featuring Giggs with Man Don't Care, Rich 32, Pop, Giggs, Talking the Hardest, Ty, Oh You Want More, and we started it off with Roots Maneuver with Witness, One Hope. Rob, before the break, you were talking to us a little bit about the foundations of UK hip hop and how we got to where we are. This here is a block of songs that were more anthems, things that people were hearing on the radio.
2: And also it went from being hyper-local to being national to sometimes going international and becoming relatively mainstream as well. So now you've got a situation of where it's always cool when girls would start rapping along word for word. And festivals, you know, JME and gigs at festivals where they're rapping back to you, or, you know, Roots Maneuver, like I said, literally where this kind of dark, dank, reggae-infused kind of thing becomes what's perceived to be a true kind of national anthem. And all the way to actually gigs talking the hardest gets played during the World Cup for the England team, as if the England football team, soccer team, as if that should be a national anthem as well. So you just had this situation of where the first group gave us pride in that we could be who we were and talk how we wanted to talk. This next group just elevated it.
3: Yeah, I think you know, that's one of the coolest things about hip hop as a genre that I feel like it has over a lot of, you know, other live music genres. And don't get me wrong, like I love live music of any taste or flavor, but there's something about like hip hop live in context when done well really resonates on a level that, at least for me, like I don't really feel with a lot of other music.
2: And you have to remember, a lot of these guys came up through performing in clubs. So it was about that you would grab the mic in between, you know, 16, 32 bars of DJ sets and stuff like that, or the, you know, back-to-back battles, or kind of the grime scene is starting to emerge and those types of things. So the idea that you had to move a crowd as an MC is still deep in these guys' DNA.
1: I'm looking at what's on the deck, Rob. And this track is quite a bit different than what we've played so far. It is something where at least one of the lines has been sampled to death. Coming up, we have Wickedest Sound by Rebel MC. You want to tell us a little bit about this track before we go into it?
2: I think if you haven't heard this before, it's going to appear absolutely bonkers, because it's reggae, it's just before drum and bass, it's just before grime, and this MC is just kind of fusing everything together, and it's just incredibly infectious. And it was, this ran Notting Hill Carnival for quite a long time.
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4: 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So follow it out.

but you got home all right. I heard what you said, but you saw no more lies. Don't think you're rough, you're but a flying some vocal guy. I'm wicked and

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1: 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If you're just joining us, we've had Rob as a special guest playing some of his favorite hip-hop tracks out of the UK, and also giving us a little bit of a history lesson, talking about how the sound has evolved and become its own thing. And one can argue being even a little bit more creative than what we're getting here in the States, at least at this current time. Before we get back into it, you just heard AJ Tracy featuring Georgia Smith with Crush, Chasing Status featuring Kano, Against All Odds, Guess with One Take, Kano featuring Wiley and Giggs with Three Wheels Up, and we started all off with Rebel MC, Wickedest Sound. So, Rob, you started off this blog, you know, mentioning that things will shift a little bit in terms of, like, tonality and themes and things like that. Do you want to just walk through that shift and, you know, kind of what you were thinking for this group of songs that you put together?
2: Yeah, 100%, because you don't tend to get into discussions about UK hip-hop and it stays in one lane. So we have to understand that for the majority of us from the Caribbean, our parents were invited to come over after the Second World War for Windrush. And with them brought reggae and soca and all this West Indian music, right? And then what you've got is 40 years later, their kids or their grandkids are now making this music which easily, effortlessly, nonchalantly fuses reggae, fuses lovers rock, fuses R&B with the ability to chat over the top in a kind of hip hop sense. And what I love about all these tracks is that they're all up there in BPM, most of them, right? Which is really, really cool, because that's what the club scene was like, because it was garage, you know, after house being in like 88, it was the beginning of jungle music going into drum and bass. So UK music always splinters off into all these really cool ways, and these artists just ride that wave because that's what they would do on a night out. I love Georgia Smith for that. She's somebody particularly who will have no problem singing over a high tempo track, because that's what her night out is like when she goes out. Because we used to have stuff in different rooms, so it wasn't like one club play stuff. You'd have the R&B room, the reggae room, the this room, or certain points in the night, the music would shift because we have all these wonderful influences.
0: Georgia Smith is such a good shout, Rob. She's such a throwback to 90s era R&B here in the States, where you would have these amazing hip hop tracks, but there was always this soulful R&B hook. You think of like Total or SWV.
2: But that's how she came up. Now, the interesting thing with that is Sam Smith is the same. Sam Smith came up in house clubs. So he's used to singing over 120 to 140 BPM. The best example is Amy Winehouse. I remember her being in all the grimy reggae parties and hip hop parties with her, you know, be like, who's that? It looks a bit funny, cool. And then this jazz chick is singing over, you know, Nas, Made You Look. You're like, what the hell? It's crazy. Brilliant.
0: Why don't you tell us what's coming up next?
2: So the next is bringing it right up to date with an artist who's super uncompromising, but is an amazing example of just what's happening in the world from a immigration and migration standpoint. It's Pas Seulu with Frontline.

0: Fent. Aha! Ha!
1: Thanks for rocking with us on Saturday night. We know you could be anywhere else, but you're here with us along with Rob Scotland for Miss Connections as we take you on a tour of UK hip hop for the last 30 years, maybe a little bit longer. You just heard Little Sims with Offense, Stana with Ask Stana Man, and Pasalu with Frontline. Rob, we've come to current day here with this short block of three tracks. Talk us through it.
2: I think the key thing here is that this is stuff from like the last decade, but these are artists who are taking incredible chances. So the first one, like Pasalu, is from Coventry, so he's not from London, and comes from a very, very difficult immigrant background, but fuses his African heritage with what's happening in Coventry, what's happening on the streets, and tells it in a really cool way. The Stana track stopped me literally dead when I first heard it, because I hadn't heard since Freeway somebody talk about their Muslim faith and the struggle of an illegal lifestyle in such a really powerful way. And then you got Sims, who has just consistently been this vanguard of an artist who you can't pin down, and it's just absolutely wonderful, but then comes back with this boom bap track where you're like, what? The beat is just ridiculous, and then flows over it just effortlessly.

0: But it's just a wonderful example of just some artists who are not trying to do or be anything prescriptive and conventional at all, and just managed to make amazing music.
1: Sims is one of those cases where somebody comes out of nowhere and becomes a Pantheon rapper in about a decade.
2: Yeah, I've seen her twice over the past year, killed it both times. Like, I fully believe that she's been one of the best rappers for the past decade. Gray Area to me is just like a complete masterclass of just rapping from start to finish, like saying everything and anything on your mind.
0: It's amazing to, we never imagined that artists from, you know, around the way would do stuff like this, but I love hearing what you're saying, and I agree 100%. She's super brave, which is the main thing.
1: What's up next?
0: Next, I'm going to go back a little bit, but because Klashnikov had a track called Black Rose, and it's incredibly soulful and really moving and shows a different side of the genre.
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0: Yeah.
1: And the beef flow.
0: Scammers!
1: Made a lot of noise being silent. They labeled me remote, now I'm being scouted by Island. Beg you want a brother, I'm universal, it's timing. I've got way too much to decipher for any cipher. I'm trying to be so much greater than good. For the greater good, I feel like Nas. All I need is one mic, made you look. I've got hood neighbors that ain't never left my neighborhood. Had to burn bridges to make profit like Moses. There ain't a bush. Independence with a major push is ideal. I'm from T and that's real, I'm done trying to define trill. I should get all of my exes watches cause time heals. I'm with a new ting in the yard on some Netflix and why chill? Why beat around the bush but you ain't shaved, baby? Put you on invasion alert, I think I'm JK. The plan was to change the game and never let the game change me. So it's no strings attached until wireless main stage me. Yeah, like Free said, can't you hear the difference? I'm in Cavalli and Trues, but that's just religion. Every time I made you pay attention, I was worth the listen. My team consists of content, that's what you call consistent. Yeah, ignorance is never

0: fact that I'm an artist, that's why I'm on Insta. Hard work breeds success, and although I'm in labor with her, I'ma need a midwife. There's so much pressure to deliver, but I'll deliver. It's about time that I had mine. Went from trap lines to captivating you with lyrics, that's a trap line. Where I'm from, there ain't no helping hand, there's just gang signs. Holy water flows when you hear bap, that's short for baptized. Perfect. Yeah, I want my name in lights, not in a list. Name a pair of rappers that could walk in our Rizzle kicks. 2016 is the rise of the lyricists.
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2: Man, I have a Nino in the building, cuz! I'm an animal in this thing, fam!
3: You just gotta listen to it, though.
2: You just gotta listen to it. Pay attention to it.
3: Yeah.
4: Yeah. Lately, death's been getting ever so close. Been feeling spirits while I'm driving, I should get me a ghost. Growing up, didn't know the difference between the road and my home. Now I'm grown, I'm trying to buy every home on my road. Takeaway's been over-rinsed, I need a chef to come and live with me. Last time I picked up a pot, I nearly killed a fiend. I don't see a potent rapper out there that can mirror me. When I gave my kidneys to these kids, you must be kidding me.
5: Turn up!
4: Do you remember playing Operation? Yeah. That's how I feel about these compilations. Think they're the next Dr. Dre until they lose their patience. Saying the game's in a statement, that's an understatement. I mean, how much more gems can I drop on the future? How much of my fans might just not buy my new stuff? We all got bars, but nobody hears a brew. I bring in sandwich to the beach in the hope of finding tuna. This is nonsense.

0: about this. 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
1: Perfect. 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
0: Wait, you best believe that I'm a general.

tears. Traveling Estonia, ain't too long stopping here. Every soul tastes death, alhamdulillah. Angels come, can't stay a second more, no delays. Question in the grave, bag of pressure on my J's. Where the soul gets raised and the rest of you decays. Judgment day, no rewind, no replays. Ran around the streets, grew my sons in a masjid. And all these uncles see us as some dumb little rappers. Gun busters, trappers, we come with a class, we really come with a passion. Strive, sort some ill and raise some young little halfies. Battle with a soul, we really come from some kaffirs.

0: All righty, we are back on Freeform Portland, DJ CG&E with special guest Rob, walking us through some of the past 30 years or so of UK hip-hop. We've heard some amazing tracks so far, and there's more still to come. But anyway, you've just heard Bashy with Sticky, Stana featuring Colors Miyagi, Streets to the Silla, Wretch 32 with Avinlo, with Fire in the Booth Freestyle, Kalashnikov with Black Rose. So we've kind of covered a lot of bass here, and we've gone to a lot of real, like, lyrical and thoughtful rap. You want to walk us through this last pick of selections you just had teed up for us, Rob?
1: Yeah, I think what started to happen with a lot of these artists is that they began to express themselves emotionally in such a amazing way, because sometimes hip hop can be really, you know, I'm the best. And I think these tracks, especially the freestyle with Wretch 32, just was territory that had just not been covered before, which is incredible. And what is amazing to see is the effect of, and the reaction back is overwhelming, where people just think about it in a brilliant way. You had a guy like Bashy, when he talks about it, when he, you know, he talks about he had drove buses. You know, he had to take out £5 out of the cash machine. He's talking about poverty, essentially. And now he is where he is, which is absolutely fantastic. And then it's just a very new thing for hip hop, which is often quite, you know, masculine driven and that kind of stuff. I remember Kanye did it to it really, really well on his first album as well, but this was the UK version of that, and across all these tracks, where you just saw a level of emotional maturity that hadn't been there before. And it's, yeah, these are still tracks I still play regularly for that reason, when I'm in those moods.
2: And I'm taking a look at what we have coming up in this next block, and this might be the first spot if somebody's just a casual listener of this show or UK hip hop, where they might start to see artists that they're a little bit more familiar with, at least in terms of the last 15 years or so. So where are we headed next?
1: Next is arguably one of the most important tunes in British music for the last, I'd say the last 50 years, which is The Streets, Blinded by the Lights.
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Still reciting, I speak through the poems. I'm so grateful I kept my composure. And do remember the things that I told you. 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We can still conquer the culture. We gon' fight, that don't mean that it's over. You're the angel looking over my shoulder. Let it go.

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I take a handful of each. 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Cause I roll with the weeks and lunches, jabs up, I cuts and punches. 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Men move mountains, next day, same men.

Muhammad is a madness. Jack's in the airport with drugs in his baggage and security are troubling Muhammad about a sandwich. I was on the phone with a pal of mine. They asked me why they're helping Ukraine and not Palestine. And I replied, brown skin. We were so whitewashed, laughing at names we had problems pronouncing. Kwame said his name was Jerome, and it's from the Caribbean, just so people would leave him alone. And I remember it was fufu and voodoo jokes until he found the same thing that gave the Zulus hope. Sarah's dad hates blacks, but her baby's mixed race. And all he's thinking is she may have been raped. Imagine being light-skinned, but granddad's racist. And every time you're there, you hear an African statement. Look around the world, I see his double standards. Even Mark Zuckerberg covers up his cameras. Steve Jobs never let his kids use an iPad. And my kids think that I am bad. Mad. Nye had no TV until she was a grown-up. I used to think, what the fuck, when she told us. The government have got us in a chokehold. A hero if I kill for my country, and a villain if I kill for my postcode. Only fighting for my freedom if it comes to it. You gotta use your brain before you put a gun to his. I had to lose my way before I understood the trip. The good die young, the cemetery's full of shoulda beens. These days I'm doing more and saying less. What's war

Been 20 months in the same court, same day, same judge. We only break the law because the law tries to break us. So how am I meant to be corrected when they put my name and address in the papers, but a child molester's identity's protected? Is anyone addressing these failures? I just spoke to my mama, man. She said police just killed another unarmed man. Everyone complains, but nobody want go back home. It come like we don't love our land. Everyone's in Ghana in December. Come back home and start complaining about the weather. Raheem can score 100 goals, but when he miss a penalty, it's monkey jokes. Whoa. And they got everybody clapping for the NHS, but they don't want to put no cash into the NHS. Soon it's gonna be what happened to the NHS. Politicians getting paid more than teachers. Satan getting praised more than Jesus. Most bad is a shit artist, but they still paid for their features. It's the realest coming through the speakers. Yeezy's the only reason we wore Adidas. And I don't wear Balenciaga anymore. Now I've said it, Fashion Week probably won't have me seated. Deep it, here's a little insight. Peep it, there goes my invite.

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But Black Rose is my only tune that's shadow banned.

0: 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We got a wrong world.
1: And we're back. Thanks for rocking with us on your Saturday night. You're listening to Misconnections with CG&E and our good friend Rob Scotland. We've been taking you on a history tour of UK hip-hop, and this is pretty much our last block. You just heard Getz featuring Sampa with Double Standards, Eric the Architect with Loyal Carner, Let It Go, Dot Rotten, Normal Human Being, and The Streets, Blinded by the Lights. Talk us through this bit, Rob.
2: Sometimes what gets misunderstood, I think, about The Streets, because he's this northern white guy in a so-called, you know, black art form, but it's just how supportive and how credited he is with what he does. But then, and for a long time, I didn't like his stuff, actually, which is really weird. And I remember hearing this, and again, it's one of those tracks that just stops you because it talks about a particular situation, a relationship situation. But all of these tracks, again, are just so immensely thought-provoking, which is just nuts. And, you know, when Loyal talks about mental health and those types of things, it just shows the growth of the art form, which I think low-key has then helped mega artists also do the same. I think this is where the biggest artists in the world, what they're listening to.
3: And I know, like, we have, like, probably one additional song that we'll go into by the end. But I know, like, when you were speaking of, like, mental health and things like that, Dave is certainly an artist that has, you know, spent a lot of his career talking about that stuff. I think, like, you know, Psychodrama, his last album, was very much in depth about, like, you know, mental health struggles and trying to you know, atone for that. And I feel like that's been, like, kind of a consistent theme, like, across UK and US hip hop recently. I'd say especially, like, post pandemic, there's been more of a shift now where people are more open, or, like, feeling more able to speak about, like, these sort of issues, which historically, for the most part, had been, like, pretty taboo.
2: I'd agree 100%. And I think, again, it's one thing for the artist to make this kind of music, but to get such overwhelming reaction back, both critically but also commercially, is really, really noteworthy, which is really, really cool. And we're not going to preempt what's coming next, but it's probably the best example of that in the last 10 years.
3: With that being said, thank you, Rob. Really appreciate having you on. It's been an amazing overview of the UK hip hop scene. We definitely have to have you back in the future to cover more music. I know some of the garage stuff, and some, you know, there's so many more directions to go into, and we'd love to have you back to explore them further. So thank you so much. We got Laser Bacon coming up next here on Freeform Portland, but thanks for sticking with us as always. We'll catch you in 2 weeks. This is DJ CG&E signing out.

kind of rumors on the life I lead. Let me talk to the people like it's the mic and me. The truth is I got really bad anxiety. I'm on the motorway crying in the driver's seat. I don't even know where I'm going. I got love but I don't know how to show it. It's this life when you feel like giving up.

0: 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Black women, I just wanna say I'm sorry. I done a lot of dirt, I just my woman.
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4: 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The following program may contain material which could be offensive to some listeners or inappropriate for younger audiences, so listener discretion is advised. Hi, this is Laser Bacon. You're listening to Laser Bacon's Late Night Snack Attacks, which is every Saturday from 10 to midnight. Like right now. And we got a bunch of cool music and jams on the show. We have a lobster theme. We have some new music. We have some old music. We have some no wave. We have some new wave and all sorts of stuff. But let's get started with Bob Marley and the Wailers with War No More Troubles off of Babylon by Bus.

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Thanks for tuning in to Laser Bacon's Late Night Snack Attacks every Saturday from 10 to midnight. We just heard a new one from Sayun Kuti in Egypt 80 featuring Kabaka Pyramid. It's a song called Problems. It's off of the Nadem single. That Nadem single features Tom Morello. So, you know, pretty heavy hitters right there in that single going on. Before that Sayun Kuti

outfit. We had Elliot Skinner and a new song called Don't Be a Runner. The Hempolyx with a cover of No Ordinary Love. That's off of the album Fistful of Covers. A lot of dub versions in there too. You might hear one of them later on Laser Bacon's Late Night Snack Attacks in the coming weeks. And then we started off the set, like always, with Bob Marley and the Wailers with War, No More Troubles, off of Babylon by Bus. I'm working on finding a couple of different versions of those songs, maybe just shaking it up a little bit. What do you think? Go check out Discord. 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So thanks for all your support. We're going to get into a double shot, a double shot. Yeah. Right now with two new ones from Adrian Young and other people. He does a lot of stuff with Jazz is Dead, his record label, and he just put out an album himself called Afro Disco Macasso. It's kind of like if a high life disco had been transported to 2026 and what that would sound like. And then we also have a double set of Ari Lennox right in there. Yeah. Coming up after that. So a four song, double song set, if that makes sense. Let's get started with number one by Adrian Young off of Afro Disco Macasso.

0: Yeah, that was a great set featuring Adrian Young, Buju Banton, Ari Lennox, Joyce, and Tutti Moreno. Great. That was a great rhythm on that last one. That was Buju Banton and Ari Lennox with the song Satisfy Me off of Buju Banton's new album, Too, Too Bad. That's one of the few clean songs on there. Thankfully, Buju Banton did do a lot of edits on that album, and so you get a clean and a dirty version. So dance hall pioneer, great Buju Banton. And then we had Ari Lennox on a solo act with a new one called Hookah Baby. That's a new single that just came out. Before that, we started off with a two-song set.
1: Yeah.
0: By Adrian Young. We had Adrian Young and Joyce and Tutti Moreno off of their Jazz is Dead album that just came out with the song called Fingers. And before Fingers, we had Adrian Young off of Afro Disco Makossa with the song Number One. Let's keep on this kind of like hip hop tip and rapping vibe and maybe some spoken word vibe type thing with a new one from Tricky featuring Marta. It's called Out of Place. It's really good. Check it out right now.

it's a nightclub cubicle on the broken lock we're holding. If looks a shining silver fish, I'm the bird above it soaring. And I know you're scared of dying, but ain't it worse to live forever? You're putting sun cream on a statue, you've not got the guts to tell her.

That was kind of a banger by Tara Wack off of her new album, Wax Museum. Get it? Wax Museum. It's a play on words. It's a song called Gotta. Before that, from 2016, we have Terrence Martin featuring Juan and Wayne Vaughn with the song Turkey Taco. We love food references right here on Laser Bacon's Late Night Snack Attacks, in case you didn't notice. Keep on staying tuned. We have a lobster-themed set coming up at the top of the hour, so dig on that. Before Terrence Martin and the Vaughns, we had Anthony Schmierich with a new one, Seminole. I believe he has a new album coming out in October. Don't quote me on that, but it is coming up pretty soon. And then we started off the set with a new one from Tricky called Out of Place. It's featuring Marta. Let's see. Let's play one more double shot to get us to the top of the hour right here. Maybe some other stuff. Everything Is Recorded has a couple new songs coming out. One is called Beyond the Brilliant Haze, and then they just did another one with Jaw Wobble. Jaw Wobble's been doing quite a bit lately. Just all over the place. Maybe kind of a wobble renaissance, a wobble sance. Anyways, here's Beyond the Brilliant Haze by Everything Is Recorded. Brief, brief, brief, brief.

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1: Everything is recorded featuring Jaw Wobble. Cut off your nose. Please don't do that. That's a new one. That's hot off the presses. It just came out this month. And then we have another one by Everything is Recorded. This one features IDK, the rapper, and Peter Gabriel. Whoa.
2: Yeah.
1: That's an awesome double set. That song is called Beyond the Brilliant Haze. 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
1: 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We're always accepting donations, so don't think, you know, you have to wait until like another fundraiser or anything like that. So if you want to buy some merch, you want to donate, you want to, you know, you just had a windfall and you want to spread the wealth, we'll gladly accept that. Moving on, I catered a lobster feed, a lobster event the other day. Laser Bacon, because we are all volunteers, is a chef in real life, so that's what I do. It was odd. We got lobsters from a guy out on the East Coast called Captain Hook. I'm not kidding, Captain Hook. And flew out all the lobsters. The lobsters broke out of their cases, and we fed them all. It was messy. It was weird. And so I listened to a lot of lobster-related music. And ironically, there's not a whole lot of lobster-related songs. So we're going to have a quick set of lobster-themed music.
2: Yeah.
1: Right here on Freeform Portland and Laser Bacon's Late Night Snack Attacks. We're going to start off with the obvious, the B-52s and Rock Lobster.

Here's a crazy fact about lobsters. They don't die of old age in the traditional sense that, you know, most animals would just get old and pass on. They have an enzyme that prevents the decomposition of certain chromosomes to keep them alive. When they do die, it's from outside circumstances, fishing, molting, and everything. They keep growing and growing and growing, and they usually die of exhaustion from the shell being so thick and old that they just don't have the energy anymore to expend it. So in effect, lobsters are almost immortal. And in the bottom of the ocean, there's probably like a million-year-old giant lobster waiting to terrorize the earth. That was In the Bed of an Ocean by Psylob. It's off of the 2026 album In Dystopia. Yeah. Before that, off of the album Intuition, we had Maxine Ashley with the song Lobster. If your granny is making lobster on a Sunday, then you're pretty lucky, I guess. I don't know. Maybe. Line Babe and Mo Monks with Rockets. It's the slowed and reverb version. If you're attentive, you might have heard the sped up version last week on Laser Bacon's Late Night Snack Attacks, which is every Saturday from 10 to midnight. If you go to Freeform Portland, you'll get a link to my personal homepage on Spinatron where you can listen to back to that, hopefully. You know, you got a week. We had Lobster Telephone by Peggy Goo from 2024 off of the album I Hear You in a Lobster Telephone. I tried one once, but it kind of pinched the ears. off of 1978, B-52's Rock Lobster came around the same time as Bob Marley and the Wailers' Babylon by Bus. Dig on that. Let's move on to some no wave or some no wave adjacent music with the Bush Tetras, all-woman band from New York with their song Too Many Creep.

is the center? Who's the inventor? No consent if there isn't a consenter. Everything's a psyop, a proxy, a pariah. Don't believe the hype, man.

So we finished that new No Wave set with Flagboy Giz. One of the aspects of No Wave is not to try. The more you try, the less attention you're going to get. So I guess that's how we ended up with a rap song and a No Wave set. That was Ops by Flagboy Giz. Ops maybe more in terms of like the New Orleans Mardi Gras tribes going around, and they go to the other tribes and they have like dance offs and raps and stuff like that, like rap battles and things like that, you know, to go around to the various communities and, you know, show off their feathered outfits and things like that. So a little different than what you think, but you know, it's still fun nonetheless. Funky, fresh, definitely. Before that, we had Young Knives with Everything's a Psyop. Hopefully it's not. The Gila Band with Placeholder was before that. Then we had the Contortions way back in 1979. I think we're kind of just floating around in the late 70s this week on Laser Bacon's Late Night Snack Attacks. Contort Yourself. And then we had Bush Tetras. Also, No Wave greats with Too Many Creeps. Tell me about it. Let's keep going with these crisp biscuits, these sweet licks, and these tasty treats. We got about, I don't know, about 20 minutes or so left in this show. So we're going to have a new one from Detroit Rising and Mark Adams. This one features Bill White's off of the new album, This Is Neo Soul. Here's a version of Expansions right here on Laser Bacon's Late Night Snack Attacks and Freeform Portland.

Boy, where has all of the time gone? That was Kalela off of the album New Avatar with the song Idea One. That is a new album. It just came out, I think, last month. Kalela, great, great neo R&B artist. Before that, we had an old school R&B artist, Rodney Franklin, with the song Skydance from 1985. And we started off that set with Detroit Rising and Mark Adams with a new album, This Is Neo Soul, kind of like Kalela, with the song Expansions featuring Bill White, another great version of Expansions. Always going to be a great version. I got enough time for about one more song. I didn't even realize I was almost out of time, but we're going to leave you with a new one from Ezra Collective. They have a new album coming out pretty soon, I think later on in the year. So, you know, maybe for a Christmas present for you. But we're going to leave you with Only Love featuring Paul Salu and Ezra Collective. 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Thank you so much. 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

Make a bang for you. Four on the floor, all I wanna do. Back out the room, make the bass go boom. In, put it down, make your heart go zoom. My drum, make a bang for you. Four on the floor, all I wanna do. Do, do, do, do, do, do, do, do, do, do, do, do, do, do, do, do, do, do, do, do, do, do, do, do, do, do, do, do, do, do, do, do, do, do, do, do, do, do, do, do, do, do, do, do, do, do, do, do, do, do, do, do, do, do, do, do, do, do, do, do, do, do, do, do, do, do, do, do, do, do, do, do, do, do, do, do, do, do, do, do, do, do, do, do, do, do, do, do, do, do, do, do, do, do, do, do, do, do, do, do, do, do, do, do, do, do, do, do, do, do, do, do, do, do, do, do, do, do, do, do, do, do, do, do, do, do, do, do, do, do, do, do, do, do, do, do, do, do, do, do, do, do, do, do, do, do, do, do, do, do, do, do, do, do, do, do, do, do, do, do, do, do, do, do, do, do, do, do, do, do, do, do, do, do, do, do, do, do, do, do, do, do, do, do, do, do, do, do, do, do, do, do

You just heard Mystery Boy by Sassy009. Before that, we heard I Wanna Believe by True Blue, Blackout by Raisha Rami, 10 Till 2 by Kumo99, and Mouth Wide Shut by Ashley Spencer. You are listening to Freeform Portland Radio. I'm Joe Chulina. Let's get back into it.

just heard Hit 'Em Where It Hurts by Pawpaw Rod. Before that was Disco Man by Remy Wolf. Right Away by Jovial. Tuesday Afternoon by A House in the Trees. And Take Me to Sweden by Rakishak. 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Here's some more music.

That was Next to You by Vatican Jail. Before that, we heard Secrets with a Z by Grace Ives, Club 20 by Otha, Feels Like Us by Default, and It Goes Like Na Na Na by Peggy Guo. You are listening to Freeform Portland Radio. The name of the show is Synthetic Ride. I'm Jo Chulina. Thanks for tuning in today. I've got a song by Warren Hugh up next called Candy Choppa.

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Too far, too far.

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Itan Isusa. 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Itan Isusa. Isusa de. Itan Isusa. Kurihe Isusa. Itan Isusa. Isusa de.

That was Bittersweet by Billie Eilish. Before that, we heard Andromeda by The Gorillaz and Dram. Less of You by Omar Apollo. Lay Wool by Fale Nioke and Ghost Culture. And before that was Candy Choppa by Warren Hugh and Chasu. Thanks for listening. 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I'm Joe Chulina. 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

0: last song we just heard is Finger Bib by Aphex Twin, Every Day I Don't by Anna Domino, Softly by Claro, Perdida by Big Pig, and I Guess I Got My Answer by Nourished.
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2: 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Welcome, welcome, welcome. How's everybody doing? How's your weekend going? Mine was pretty good. It's beautiful outside. I love this time of year, especially when we're getting closer to fall. Personally, I can't wait for the rain to come back. But yeah, everything's pretty lovely, and it's been really beautiful outside. So we had some technical difficulties last week. I don't know if it's going to be the same thing, but I do have a plan B and a plan C just in case. So you might have to bear with me a little bit since we do the show all the way live. So, and you can always hit us up on our website at freeformportland.org. Before we get started, you might hear some language or some subject matters that might be a little controversial. I like to play a lot of New York hip-hop, as I always say, so might be some words in there you may not like, so just give you a fair warning before we get started. So hopefully this is going to work, and I will see you guys on the other side. Thank you so much for listening. 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Thank you.

0: God. There is only one God. I believe in the afterworld. I just want people to know that I'm very sincere in my beliefs. I pray every night. And I don't ask for much. I just say thank you.
1: Welcome back, party people. This is DJ No Request. You're listening to Space is the Place. Welcome, welcome, welcome. It is 2:26 in the AM. Looks like everything's working pretty well. So I'm pretty happy about that. Last week having lots of problems last week. It wasn't a great show at all, but this week hopefully we'll make up the difference. We just heard a lot of Amy Winehouse. First track was by the Moody Boys. The song was called Love is a Losing Game. The next we heard two mixes of Stronger Than Me, one by G Fellas, the other by DJ Devastate. We also heard a mix by March Her 23 as well. All Amy Winehouse. R.I.P. Amy Winehouse. Those were some pretty cool songs. Thank you so much for listening. Don't forget, if you ever want to donate to this wonderful station and so we can keep the lights on and pay some rent and stuff, you can always hit up our website at freeformportland.org and scroll around a little bit and you'll see a donate button and you can donate as much as you like or as little as you like. 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The lines are always open. Thank you so much for those who do donate, past, present, and future. Well, let's get back into some music. I have a stockpile of West Side Gun, Griselda Records kind of stuff, so we're going to get into some of that. Thank you so much for listening. This is DJ No Request, and you're listening to Space is the Place. I'll check in with you shortly. Thank you.

What's up, party people? DJ No Request here. We just heard a little short set of West Side Gun and Associates from Griselda Records. That was, I think, Kelly's Company, Vera Boys, Broadway Joe's, and Wise Words with Fuego Bass, Griselda Shooter Shoots. Listening to Space is a Place with DJ No Request. Don't forget to check out some of our really rad DJs all around town. We have events popping off next month, starting with the Trouble Bar on the 2nd of September. You can check out some of our DJs there from 8 p.m. to 12 a.m. Don't forget the 20th at Dream House from 7 to 11 p.m. at the Dream House in Northeast. And don't forget about the 2nd and 4th Friday of every month at Retro Game Bar. And that will be on the 11th and 25th of next month in September from 6 to 10. Usually about 4 DJs apiece playing an hour long. So go out and see some of our great, great talent here at Freeform. Let's continue on with some... I can't get enough of this... Griselda and West Side Gun. So we'll get into some more music here. Thanks for sticking around. And you're listening to DJ No Request. Space is a Place. I'll check in with you soon.

DJ No Request back once again. Welcome back, people, party people. It's 3 a.m. Sunday. I think today is the 23rd. God knows what day it is. Yes, it is the 23rd. Sunday at 3 a.m. Welcome back to the program. We just heard some more Griselda records, a variety of songs and artists. That was the first song was Crossroads with Benny the Butcher and WSG West Side Gun. The next song was called The Chef and the Apron. That was with West Side Gun and Steve God Cooks. Next was Michelle's Revenge, West Side Gun, Thank You Fly God Part 2. The Foundation with Conway and Boldy James and West Side Gun, New Age Outlaw. Benny the Butcher, Sly Green, Sub-Zeros with Estee Knack. And we heard another one, West Side Gun on Steve God Cook's album. That was just an interlude by West Side Gun. Anyway, you're listening to Space of the Place with DJ No Request. So glad you are here and with us in the wee hours of the morning listening to some really cool tunes. And we're going to keep things going here. But before we do, just wanted to say that some of the music and topics of some of the songs and some of the language might be a little questionable and a little sensitive to certain ears. So just make sure that you are well prepared for the things that are coming at you at the wee hours of the morning. 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Loud, proud, and local. 10 years strong, people. Thank you so much. And let's get back into some more music. And I think we'll switch gears and go a little electronic. How about that? Space is a place. DJ No Request.

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Hello, party people. This is DJ No Request. You're listening to Space is the Place. It is 3:25 in the a.m. We just heard the new GHS. They just dropped a new album called Concept Records. We heard three tracks from that. The first concept record, the second Green Acid, remixed by Meat Beat Manifesto and Audio Test Loops. After that, we heard Ugly by Sabri. Children of Earth by Meat Beat Manifesto, and the last song was by The Pugilist. Yes, indeed. Welcome back, everyone. Let me pause this for 1 second. There we go. Yes, so glad you're here. So glad you're with us. I'm pretty much just brain dead. I am very tired, but glad to be here nonetheless. Let's get back into some more music. You don't want to hear me babble all night, so thank you for supporting your local and favorite radio station, freeformportland.org. And thank you so much for listening. Let's get back into some more music, shall we? Space is the Place, DJ No Request. I'll check in with you soon.

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1: With a minute and 8 seconds, the Toppers with the 2-point lead. And now both teams in the bonus. So Debbie Scott, an 85% free throw shooter, will go to the line.
2: She's really contributed to this team in their final games of the season. 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

Excuse me, ladies and gentlemen, we regret to inform you that the rock band Warp 97 will not be joining us this evening, but instead, here to kick some wicked rhymes.

0: Indigenous residents is unceded Indigenous land. We acknowledge we reside on the ancestral lands of the Cowlitz, Multnomah, Kathlamet, Clackamas, Tumwater, Tualatin Kalapuya, Wasco, Malala, Watlala, Bands of the Chinook, and so many other nations who made this area their home. In addition to the federally recognized tribes mentioned, we also acknowledge the presence of numerous unrecognized tribes and Indigenous groups whose stories also demand our attention. We acknowledge knowing a mere recognition of the local peoples that have inhabited this space before us is not enough. We are committed to learning the history of the Indigenous people who lived here in the past, as well as learning about the Indigenous communities living in Oregon today. For more information and to read our full statement, please visit freeformportland.org/landback.
1: 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Starting with one from Lamb Chop.

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You're back against the sun.

tour with Tea Machine. Before that, Roger, Road to Nowhere, started with Lamb Chop, I'm Thinking of a Number. Here's a song for the best Labrador in town.

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Remember before, when we cared about things like who was the tallest, waiting round for the adults to stop talking, but they can't see past what absorbs them. 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Listen, I might have drunk one too many years, 'cause when the sun sheds tears now, they set me alight.

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1: From an album called Help 2, supporting the charity War Child UK that supports children affected by conflict in multiple countries. That's Damon Albarn, Grian Chapton, and Kay Tempest with Flags. Before that, Oello Dreamhouse Tourist, and a song for Vida from Sotomayor. 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
1: Big Bela Soul, Day in the Sun. Becky Man, Sugar on My Tongue. Before that, Joshua Dehan, It Always Was. La Luz, Moon in Reverse. Lenaïs and Cyril Bondi with Lo Monte before that. Here's one from a guy I saw on a moving walkway in an airport once.

There's Paul McCartney and Wings with Let Me Roll It. Before that, Heavenly with a Spanish version of Scene Stealing. Jill Scott featuring Too Short with BPOTY. And Ludacris, 44 Bars. I thought he'd be taller. This is KFFB LP Portland to KFFD LP Beaverton. I'm DJ Breezy. You got me for another hour.

DJ Breezy with you on Freeform Portland. That's Robert Diebel with The Forest from the Tree. Jolie Holland from her Escondida record, Goodbye California. The Pastor Chris Congregation, Just a Few More Miles, I Got No Reason to Quit. Alan Vega, Lonely. Tab Falco before that, Sympathy for Mata Hari. And Marie et les Garçons with Rebop.

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1: Who are you?
0: The new number two.
1: Who is number one?
0: You are number six.
1: I am not a number. I am a free man.

You listen to Freeform Portland, this is DJ Breezy. There's the Thermals, When I Was Afraid. Before that, the Clash, Safe European Home. One for my brother, you know which one. Iron Maiden, The Prisoner. Portland's own Motrick with Cone before that, and Lungfish Instrument. Speaking of the old days, here's one from Heat Miser.

people and places can coincide. And you can say what you wanna say, fall in water and still survive. Hard times. Did you feel the earthquake? Yeah.

That's Will Johnson with You Versus Off the Cuff. Before that, Sunny War, Gotta Live It, John Langford and the Men of Gwent, Besaleg Road, Earthquake, and Heat Miser, Mightier Than You. Before that, this is DJ Breezy on the glorious Freeform Portland. Got a little bit of time for one from the other Elvis here. Thanks for tuning in. He's a

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My name is Rusty. I'm selecting songs for you today from a very special file. I'm calling this the X-Files, in which I share with you playlists that X's have made for me. On this show, we'll be exploring mostly the first decade of the 2000s and what we were just listening to was The Handsome Family performing Don't Be Scared from their In the Air album from 2000. Then we heard We Share the Same Skies by The Cribs from their Ignore the Ignorant album from 2009. We were then listening to the Rural Alberta Advantage performing Don't Haunt This Place. That's on their 2009 Hometowns album. And at the top of the set, we heard Mothers, Sisters, Daughters, and Wives. The album is that same name from 2006, and the band is Voxtrot. So that catches us up. Again, my name is Rusty. You may be familiar with me from my regular show, Under the Covers, which is a show dedicated to cover songs. I don't think we'll hear any cover songs today, but again, this is a special episode called The X-Files, where I will be sharing with you playlists from X's. I hope you enjoy it.

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Rusty here. Thank you for listening to Freeform Portland. What you just heard was the Drums performing Money from their 2011 Portamento album. And then we heard Fatalist Palmistry by Y from their Alopecia album of 2018. And then we heard Grown Man by Jessica Lee Mayfield from her Tell Me album from 2011. And at the top of this set, we heard Old Bikes by The Trucks from their self-titled album from 2005. Thank you for tuning in to Freeform Portland, 90.3 FM and 98.3 FM, and freeformportland.org. My name is Rusty, and you are listening to a special episode called The X-Files. My usual show is Under the Covers, and if you visit the website, you can see when that's on. But I hope you enjoy the X-Files special programming. I am playing tracks from mixtapes or mix CDs or playlists that I received from exes. They may not have made good lovers, but they made some great playlists, and I'm excited to share them with you. So, enjoy this special episode.

Hello, everybody. Rusty here. What you just heard was Seawolf performing You're a Wolf from their Leaves in the Air album from 2007. Then before that, we heard Lovers. The song is called Let's Stay Lost, and that is from the I Was the East album from 2011. Lovers were one of the bands that, because of this playlist that an ex made me, I fell in love with them, and I highly recommend checking out some of their other work. But before that, we were listening to St. Modesto by Chris Walla. That's from the Field Manual album from 2007. And at the top of the set, we heard Real Estate performing Younger Than Yesterday from the 2011 Days album. So that gets us all caught up as far as what we've been listening to. A reminder that my name is Rusty and that you're listening to Freeform Portland, a all-volunteer-run radio station, community-supported. 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But in the meantime, I'm glad you're here and that I get to share this special episode with you that's called The X-Files. 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But this, I don't think we're going to have any cover songs. Maybe I'll dig out one for this show. But you can always find covers from me. I'm looking forward to sharing more X-Files in the future with you, but in the meantime, let's get back to this one. 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

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Hello, everybody. I'm Rusty. I'm here today with a special episode called The X-Files, where I'm playing you a mix CD from an X. What we just heard was St. James Infirmary Blues by the Pine Hill Haints from their 2007 Ghost Dance album. As I mentioned on the last break, my usual show is called Under the Covers, and I play only cover songs. And on this show, I had a memory that there was at least one cover on this collection of songs from an X, and I did find it. So that's what you just heard. St. James Infirmary Blues is really an American traditional song or folk song that has no documented author. It was originally recorded in 1928 by Louis Armstrong. Then we heard Jack White performing 16 Saltines from his Blunderbuss album of 2008. Before that, I skipped a song. Before Jack, we heard, before St. James Infirmary, we heard This Land Is Our Land Redux by Slim Cessna's Auto Club. That's from their 2008 Cypher album. And then we heard Jack White. And at the top of the set, we heard Graveyard from their self-titled album of 2007. That track was called Right Is Wrong. Graveyard is another band that I was exposed to because of this mix CD from an ex and became a favorite band. And I still love them a great deal. And they broke up at some point and got back together. And I'm lucky to have seen them a few times. And I don't know the status of them now, if they're still together and making records, but definitely a favorite that came from this mix CD from an ex. All right, now that we've been caught up on what we listened to in our last set, I'm going to go ahead and continue on with this episode called The X-Files, a special collection of songs for you. Thank you for tuning in to Freeform Portland.

Hello and welcome back, everybody. I hope you're enjoying this special broadcast, The X-Files. My name is Rusty, and you are listening to Freeform Portland. We just heard Gambling Alp, that is by Yesayer, from their 2010 album Odd Blood. There's a line that really sticks out in there for me, and it's, "Give the fascists hell." I hope you're doing your part to do that. On the track before, we heard Empire of the Sun performing We Are the People. That album is Walking on a Dream from 2008. Then we heard Moving Units performing Wrong Again from their Hexes for X's album from 2007. A nice album title to complement this show title. And at the top of this set, we heard Dead Man's Bones performing Lose Your Soul from their self-titled album of 2009. If you don't know about Dead Man's Bones, it's a rock duo that just existed, I don't know, for five-ish years. And Ryan Gosling, who you may know from being a dreamboat in film, is one of the two. So Ryan Gosling and Zach Shields made this album, and it's essentially because they're both obsessed with the Haunted Mansion ride from Disneyland, which is also a favorite for me. Anyway, I hope you enjoyed that set. Again, my name is Rusty, and you're listening to Freeform. My usual show is Under the Covers, and you can check out the website to find the scheduled dates and times for that. This is a special episode for you called The X-Files, where I'm revisiting a playlist, well, a mix CD from an X. I will talk to you soon.

Hello, everybody. It's Rusty here. You're listening to a special episode called The X-Files, where I'm revisiting a mix CD from an ex. I'm planning to do some more of these because I've gotten a lot of really great playlists, mixtapes, mix CDs from exes. 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Let's talk a little bit about what we listened to. The song that just wrapped up was Long Flight by Future Islands. That's from In the Evening Air, their 2010 album. This is another band that I did not know before this mix CD was made for me, and I spent a lot of time listening to Future Islands after this and really love them. It's also a really great live show if you ever have an opportunity to see them. Then we heard On the Sly by Metric from their Grow Up and Blow Away album from 2007. Then we heard the Heavy Blinkers performing Unseasonably Sad from The Night and I Are Still So Young album from 2003. At the top of this set, we heard The Faint performing Psycho from their Fascination album from 2008. Thanks for tuning in to Freeform Portland. I'm going to go ahead and get back to the music. I hope you're having a great day.

Hello, everybody, and welcome back. This is Rusty, and you are listening to a special broadcast called The X-Files, where I'm revisiting a mix CD that an ex made for me to entertain us on a road trip. The song that just wrapped up was The Fix by Minus the Bear from their Menos El Oso album from 2005. And then we heard Y Oak performing Obituary from their If Children album from 2008. Then we heard Runner Ups by Kurt Vile from his 2011 Smoke Ring for My Halo album. And at the top of the set, we heard Mother Mother performing Oh My Heart from their album of the same name from 2008. That gets us caught up, and I just have one more track to play for you. Thanks for tuning into Freeform Portland, and I hope to share music with you again soon. To wrap up the show, you're going to be hearing Ostra performing Shoot the Water from her Feel It Break album from 2011. Take good care, everybody.

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No one suspects the days to be gods, but we must be aware they are. And the days lie before us, for us, to spend at our disposal. Create a way.

Greetings and welcome. This is your host, DJ Yoon, and you are listening to a special edition of Planet Yoon right here on Freeform Portland. This is the Cavalcade of Cuts, Volume 7. This is my series where I review new works that I just discovered. And on this particular show, we will be hearing songs and other compositions that have come out or were released in late 2025, early 2026. And let me tell you what we have been checking out so far in the first opening set of this particular program. You heard Avalon Emerson ending the set there with a track called Eden, and this is from Written Into Changes, a 2026 Dead Oceans release. Prior to that, Crack and Smack, we heard Nothing Is Forever, and this comes from Velvet Seas, a 2025 Boogie Angst release. Woo preceded that with Lovelorn, and this comes from a reissue of a 1982 record titled Whichever Way You Are Going Wrong, a 2026 independent project release. French group Terrain Vague gave us Melancholie, which comes from TV1, a 2025 Lisbon Lux release. La Luz preceded that with Strange World. This was the Extra Extra version, and it comes from, yes, you guessed it, a LP or an EP titled Extra Extra, a 2026 Sub Pop release. And we had a very short piece by Carson McCone, and that was called Create a Way, and that comes from Pentimento, a 2025 Merge release. And that catches us up with what has transpired thus far here on Planet Yoon, Cavalcade of Cuts, Volume 7. I hope you're enjoying the program so far, and I encourage you to keep listening to Freeform Portland at 90.3 FM or 98.3 FM. 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

won't find this way tomorrow. Stop making sense. Stop making sense. Making sense. We got an answer that's better than that. And nothing.

Greetings and welcome back. This is your host, DJ Yoon, checking back in with you to let you know you're listening to Freeform Portland. The name of the program is Planet Yoon, and this is a very special edition, the Cavalcade of Cuts, Volume 7, and we are looking at songs and works from later 2025 and earlier 2026. Wrapping that set up, we heard from Amadou and Miriam doing La Vie a Bella, and this comes from L'Amour à la Folie, a 2025 Because Music release. Preceding that, Sloco Motion, and we heard Samarkande, and that comes from Future Simple, Bongo Joe's 10th anniversary compilation, released 2026 by Bongo Joe. Georgia Ann Muldrow was before that doing Girlfriend is Better, and this comes from Naive Melodies, a collection of artists covering the Talking Heads. This was released in 2026 by BBE Music. Hannah Jadagu gave us Miracles before that, and that comes from Describe, a 2025 Sub Pop release. Sam Queeley before that doing Girls Night, and that comes from Jawbreaker, a 2025 Unity Records release. And the set was kicked off by Ostra. We heard Think Twice, and that comes from Chin Up Buttercup, a 2025 Domino release. And that catches us up with what has been played the past 20 minutes or so. 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

Hello, greetings, and welcome back. This is your host, DJ Yoon, and you are listening to Planet Yoon right here on Freeform Portland. We just ended a set there with Marta Del Grande doing Alpha Centauri, and this comes from Dream Life, a 2026 Fire release. Prior to that, we heard a short acoustic piece from Jake Xerxes Fussell and James Elkington. We heard The Magic Boots, and this comes from Rebuilding, a 2025 Fat Possum release. Before the top of the hour, we heard a track from Greenhouse, and that was Farewell Little Island. And this was an advanced single released for the Hinterlands LP, a 2026 Ghostly International release. Then we had Nutritious. The track was Say No Te, and this comes from The Soft Dark, a 2026 Liquid Culture release. French artist Sebastien Tellier did Thrill of the Night, and this features Slayter. That's right, S-L-A-Y-Y-Y-T-E-R, coupled with legend Nile Rodgers, and that comes from Kiss the Beast, a 2026 Because Music release. Say She kicked off the set with Disco Life, and that comes from Cut and Rewind, a 2025 Drink Some WTR release. And that is what we've heard in the past 20 minutes or so. I got a lot more to get to in the remainder of this hour. So continue to listen to Planet Yoon's Cavalcade of Cuts, Volume 7. We're looking at songs and works from 2025 and 2026, the earlier parts of the latter there. 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

And welcome back. This is your host, DJ Yoon, checking back in with you to let you know you're listening to Planet Yoon here on Freeform Portland. And we just wrapped up a set with Bar Italia doing I Make My Own Dust. And this comes from Some Like It Hot, a 2025 Matador release. Prior to that, Emmy Pop, we heard No Te Voy Extrañar, and this comes from a record of the same title, released in 2026 by Fink City. Juliana Hatfield gave us Popsicle, which comes from Lightning Might Strike, a 2026 American Laundromat release. Cody Piper was before that with Hibernating, which comes from Revealed, a 2026 self-released effort. Barty Strange gave us Pigs Fly, and that comes from an EP titled Shy Bairns Get Nout, a 2025 4AD release. We heard something from Claire. The track was Days, the kickoff cut from a 2003 reissue of Womb Fantasy released by the Numero Group in 2025. And we kicked off the set with Dragon in 3 doing Clock Machine. And that comes from Full Disclosure, a 2025 American Laundromat release. And that catches us up with what has transpired the past 20 minutes or so here on Planet Yoon. And we are reviewing songs and works from later 2025, early 2026 here. It is part of my Cavalcade of Cuts series, the 7th installment. 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All right, I'm going to get back to the music. 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

0: eyes on me and around me. Enjoyed your gig, even though I thought there were spiders all over me. Thank yous every time.
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0: Everyone can be very sexually attractive.

Greetings and welcome back. This is your host, DJ Yoon. You are listening to Planet Yoon here on Freeform Portland. We just wrapped up that set with Dry Cleaning. You heard Let Me Grow and You'll See the Fruit. And that comes from Secret Love, a 2026 4AD release. Michelle Blades preceded that with Show and Tell. And this appears on Where To, a 2026 Escargot release. Orion's Belt was before that with Milk Champagne, and that comes from Pergy, a 2025 Janssen release. Nathaniel Rateliff and the Night Sweats gave us Trying So Hard Not to Know, and this comes from a self-titled record from 2025 released by Stax. We had a short little instrumental from Good Flying Birds titled GFB, which I can only presume is an acronym for their band name. And this appears on Tula's Tape, a 2025 Car Park release. Alan Vega gave us Speedway, and this appears on a self-titled record that Alan Vega released in 1980 and has been reissued by Sacred Bones in 2026. The Centipedes was before that with Seems So Far Away, and this appears on the Simple Math EP. And Snooper kicked it all off with Opt Out, and that is from Worldwide, a 2025 Third Man Records release. And that is everything, and that concludes Planet Yoon's Cavalcade of Cuts Part 7. And I hope you enjoyed the program. Please be sure to stay tuned to Freeform Portland for more great programming. Everybody, we will see you the next time.

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Hey there, freeformers. I hope you're having a very swaggy Sunday morning. We're all here together just enjoying these immaculate morning vibes. I just wanted to get on and tell you that you're listening to KFFP LP Portland, as well as KFFD LP Beaverton. 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This is DJ Jazzbot, filling in for the eel in your ears with Pond Scum on this lovely Sunday morning. I'm gonna give you a little bit of a sound bath right now. We are listening to Silk Road by Kitaro. And it's just a big two-disc, four-part collection of ambient and cool sound stuff. And hopefully some electronic stuff. Yeah, okay, cool. Alright, I'll see you guys in a little bit.

Hey there, Freeformers. This is DJ Jazzbot here covering Pond Scum for the Eel in Your Ears. I just wanted to stop for a second and remind you that you're listening to Freeform Portland right now, and then also maybe go over some of the tunes we've been listening to for the last hour or so. But first I will say that you are listening to KFFP LP Portland and KFFD LP Beaverton. Yes, folks, that's Freeform Portland, 90.3 FM and 98.3 FM in the Portland area, and of course online at freeformportland.org. Let's see. A bunch of these records are things that I picked up recently on a trip. Well, actually, this weekend I went to two different places. Unfortunately, Prospector Records is going out of business, and so they're doing their little last day sale right now, so... I'm just letting you guys know what I was up to this weekend, but yeah, I'd gone through there. And so some of these come from that. And then, some of these also come from a little trip over to Clinton Street Records, which always hooks me up. And I just mean that they have good stuff, but yeah, pretty fun. Saw DJ 2Bit in there and he gave some good recommendations. One of those was this Gino Socchio Face to Face, which we were just listening to. We were just listening to... we just heard Remember off that. But we had also listened to Dream On two songs ago. Before that, or between those, we had the instrumental from Herbie Man Superman. They call it Etagui. But, it's a separate track. But it's on, it's a two-part... 12-inch, and it's Superman and Etagui on here. And the other track on here, Superman's pretty cool too. Maybe I'll play that in a little bit. But yeah, I'm a Herbie Man person, because I'm not a man, but otherwise I'd be a Herbie Man man, but I'm just a Herbie Man person, which actually I kind of like better. But yeah, before that we heard Peter Brown's Do You Want to Get Funky With Me? Sick album. I wish you all could see the cover. It's extremely suggestive. It's very suggestive. Anyways, we listened to on that. I think we listened to Do You Want to? Oh no, we listened to Fantasy Love Affair, and I believe we also heard. Oh yeah, Singer Becomes a Dancer. So, good stuff on there. Before that, we listened to a few tracks off of this Mongo Santamaria album, Working on a Groovy Thing, including Working on a Groovy Thing, the title track, as well as Get Back, which is the John Lennon cover. But yeah, there's a bunch of cool covers on that, including My Cheri Amor by Stevie Wonder, and yeah, I think there's one or two Beatles tracks. Before that, we heard a Ramon Ayala album that I actually found for like... $1, I think, at Prospector in the extra stacks or the lower stacks, and I was just like, I don't know how that slipped. It's fun when you find things that may have even been produced in Texas, let's see. But when you find things that someone didn't realize really are worth more than $1, and this is honestly, it's not in horrible condition, it's pretty playable. But yeah, I have not looked it up to see what it really is worth. But yeah, Ramon Ayala y Los Bravos del Norte. I haven't looked it up yet, so I don't know if this is a rare album or not, but it's pretty cool. Never seen the front before. It's called Corazón Malo, No Temas al Amor. But yeah, we heard off of that Por La Gente Supe, as well as, oh yeah, the title track, Corazón Malo, Sick Heart. So, that was kind of nice. Some good Norteño in there. And then, before that, we'd also listened to, I think, in between that, we'd listened to some of the Mongo Santa Maria. But we also heard Mano a Mano is the name of the album by Rodrigo Mendoza. And this is a cool, it's produced out of Medellin, Colombia. And... unfortunately, it's really, you know, it really is an old and
a bit scratched up and in poorer condition album. So, you know, we are. It's Dimension Latina. But there's some. It's really sad because there's some really cool tracks on it, too. You can hear that they're good. There's some good tracks. But it is not in great condition. But sometimes, you know, you got to get a few little scratches and pops and clicks in there just to feel that. Before that, we heard Brian Torf with Hitchhiker of Karoo. Cool kind of experimental jazz album. And before that was Kitaro with Silk Road, which was the ambient stuff we were listening to at the beginning. Let me get off here and get back to the music. I see I've been talking for like a few minutes, and I apologize. But yeah, this is DJ Jazzbot covering for The Eel in Your Ears with Pond Scum.

0: 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I want to talk about hunger. There's an estimated 1 in 4 people in Oregon that are struggling to put food on the table. That's around 1 million Oregonians estimated to be experiencing food insecurity last year. That's more than the population of Portland, Salem, and Bend combined. Some have to cut down the size of their meals just to stretch the food budget out. Others are skipping meals entirely or even going a day without eating. Food insecurity disproportionately impacts vulnerable communities. It's African Americans, indigenous people, other people of color, immigrants and single mothers, those with disabilities, the LGBTQ community. It's not just an urban thing either. People in rural areas around Oregon are suffering too. To learn more about how you can make a difference in the fight against hunger, you can visit feedingamerica.org. That's feedingamerica.org.
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Taken by fear, taken for truth. 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

mattress, shaken by pain. Shook out the dust, shook it for Iggy. Shook to our roots, shook in black leather, shook in our boots. Blinded by glory, blinded by gold, blinded by ghouls that never grew old. Blind to the lessons, blind to the wise, blinded by the light from the stars in our.

trade right there with Change from the Dawn of Revelation release. John Anderson, Unbroken Spirit, and Jim Goodwin with Listen. Welcome to the FM edition of Stranger Than Fiction. 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The FM broadcast today was pretty much inspired by a conversation that happened just a brief time ago with a couple of friends, and we realized how far our lives had come together musically, and separately and apart. And really, it's because Jim and Mairead are on their way to Ireland right now, and they're performing at a festival in Ireland, and they'll be on stage with Wolf Alice and the Gorillaz, and performing Mairead tracks, actually, which is just neato. But it really is about the FM, folks, and so this is where I step in and where I get to be their active listener. SDF Stranger Than Fiction is for active listeners. If you want something that's just going to be in the background, I guess you could do that with STF, but I mean, I do this because each song to me deserves a spotlight. The lyrics, the content, the orchestrations need an outlet. So that's why I do what I do, and you're doing what you do very well. You're hanging out and you're listening. We're just hanging out at my house listening to records, folks. Welcome to today's edition of Stranger Than Fiction. This is Wolf Alice. The name of the track is Bros.

We're all still looking for that same vague clue. Two tracks there from Tile Face from the New York EP here on STF. Stranger Than Fiction and Bros from Wolf Alice. Fun stuff. Yep, the FM edition of STF.

two tracks from Neil Young, one from The Who, and one from Steely Dan. That's how that's done. Stranger Than Fiction with Mr. B right here on your radio. This is Against Me.

0: Live Bonnie Raitt. Yeah.
1: Thank you so much for coming. I want to thank my band.
0: Yeah, she wants to thank the band. So do we. Bonnie live is wonderful. And I got to tell you, doing a Talking Heads cover is just a fun thing to do here on Stranger Than Fiction with Mr. B. Portland's own Princess Ugly, right before that, with The Work, Chick Chick Chick, with AM/FM, Against Me, with Born on the FM, Waves of the Heart, and a bunch of Neil Young and yada, yada, yada, right before that. STF, Stranger Than Fiction, Mr. B is on the air in the hood, and the sun's coming out. It's going to be another warm afternoon, folks. So get out a towel and throw it on the ground. Lay down and enjoy some sunshine this afternoon. Thank you for being here today. 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

As I mentioned before, music for active listening. Peter Gabriel right there with the Dark Side mix of One by One here on Stranger Than Fiction. Robert Fripp and Brian Eno before that with Glass Sculpture here on STF, Stranger Than Fiction. Here comes some more Eno. You know, it is August, folks.

Wow. Katie just delivers on that. That's all I have to say. Mr. V with you here. And growing up in the 70s, Neil Young was on everybody's... Excuse me. All of a sudden, I tried to breathe out when I was trying to breathe in. Neil Young was always on everyone's playlist. And just wonderful music from Neil our entire lives. I remember sixth grade, one of our favorite LPs to put on during kissy face parties in sixth grade was After the Gold Rush. But it also spoke to us politically, and that's where the groove, I think, really came in with Neil. And politically, folks, I want you registered to vote this year. And that's what I'm going to say about politics. And that's about all I'm going to say about politics, because I haven't even turned on national news for I don't know how long because of the stupidity going on. So, anyway, Neil Young back there, Mavis Staples, the Subdudes, with one word. Peace, we've gotta have peace. And St. Elmo's Fire from the Brian Eno LP, Another Green World, here on Stranger Than Fiction. We've got about a half an hour left, and I do hope you stay tuned for that. Thank you for being here, and sorry about my little trip down memory lane back there, but Neil Young just does it. When it comes to my hometown radio, my inner hometown radio. So, and this next track is brand new. It's from Orville Peck, and it's from his new LP coming out called Mule. This is Too Little Too Late. New music here on Stranger Than Fiction from Orville Peck.

0: Coburn right there. From the Kink Live 5 release, an acoustic mix of Lovers in a Dangerous Time. California Stars right before that from Wilco. Diana Ross and the Supremes doing Reflections. And that last set of stuff goes out to my older sister, Judy, who is just being released from the hospital in Arizona right now. She's in recovery. And I'm wishing her and my older brother, Tim, all the best. Mule is the newest release from Orville Peck. And I can't wait to see Orville in September here in over at McMinimum's Edgefield. So that ought to be very, very fun. STF Stranger Than Fiction. So goes the FM edition of STF. Thank you for being here today and enjoying 2 hours of FM radio broadcasting brought to you by an individual that loves to share music. 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It's very, very important right now. Let's see here. Take care of yourself. Take care of someone else. We'll see you next week. And just remember, you can make this world a better place with your internal radio, just one song at a time. Thank you for being here. See you next week. This is the music of my buddy Clayton. And I just really love this track. Thank you.
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0: mountain, the mountain, the mountain, the mountain, the mountain, the mountain, the mountain, the mountain, the mountain, the mountain, the mountain, the mountain, the mountain, the mountain, the mountain, the mountain, the mountain, the mountain, the mountain, the mountain, the mountain, the mountain, the mountain, the mountain, the mountain,
1: the mountain,
0: the mountain, the mountain, the mountain, the mountain, the mountain, the mountain, the mountain, the mountain, the mountain, the mountain, the mountain, the mountain, the mountain, the mountain, the mountain, the mountain, the mountain, the mountain, the

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Hello, this is DJ Wingwalker, back after a week off. Thank you to Earthworm in Disguise for covering my last show. Now, welcome to today's episode of Time and Place, a program that aims to take you on a journey through the most distinctive and fascinating music scenes from any point in time or anywhere on Earth. I'd like to start today's episode by inviting any listeners to submit ideas for future shows, particularly if you have some personal connection to music from outside the U.S., to the show's Instagram page at DJ_Wingwalker or at Wingwalker on the Freeform Portland Discord. In the first hour of this episode, we'll be hearing slack key guitar music from Hawaii in the 1970s, as well as a few other tracks associated with the Second Hawaiian Renaissance. And behind me now, you're hearing the final recorded song of the last known Kauai Ohlone bird. Now, let's start the music.

0: started playing this like 4 years.
1: Let's see. My grandfather.
0: Yeah, your grandfather did that.
1: Oh, in the 20s, Mike. When I left Kauai, probably is always in 1924. He was playing that already. As I can remember. A few times in Honolulu. He died in, I just checked the records. He died in 1949.

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So far this hour, we've been listening to Hawaiian slack-keyed guitar music from the 1970s.

Just now, we heard Kana Kana by the Malay Serenaders off of their album Kani Kapila Volume 2, released on Hula Records in 1970. Before that, we heard Kokohi Mohani Kiala by Atta Isaacs off his album Slack Key Guitar, released on Tradewind Records in 1971. Before that, we heard Hialawe by Raymond Kane off his album Nanakuli's Raymond Kane, also released on Tradewind Records in 1974. Before that, we heard Pu'uanahulu by the Gabby Puani Hawaiian Band on their album The Gabby Puani Hawaiian Band Volume 1 on Panini Records, released in 1977. Before that, we heard Hana Chant by Kiola and Kap Ono Beamer from their album Hawaii's Kiola and Kapono Beamer on Tantalus Records in 1975. And starting off the show, we heard two tracks from the Ohea Oe E Sinoe field recordings of Hawaiian Slack Key on Topsoil Music in 1975. Both of these tracks are just attributed to various artists, I guess, since the performers are not specifically named, unfortunately. And the name of the second song we heard off that album was Sinoe. And starting off the show with the short interview segment, we heard Ua Kie Ohana.

Ladies and gentlemen, we'd like to do this song, which comes from the island of Hawaii. It's written by a young man by the name of Miki Iwani. The song is entitled Hawaii, 1978. To us people, this song is a very touching song because it tells a story of our ancestors of yesterday and of our society today. Specifically, this song talks about our king and queen. And if they had the chance to come back and walk their land once more, could you imagine, just imagine, how they'd feel or what they'd say about the condominiums and hotels, those that are built upon sacred land? Imagine how they'd feel about the traffic lights and freeways.

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People, how would they feel about Hawaii today? The life of this aina, this land, is perpetuated in righteousness for you and I, the people of Hawaii.

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The life of this Ainu, this land, is perpetuated in righteousness for you and I, the people.

0: This is DJ Wingwalker, and you've been listening to Time and Place on Freeform Portland. In this hour, we've been listening to slack key guitar from Hawaii in the 1970s, mostly. Just now, we heard Weeha Swing by Leonard Ka'apana from the Hawaiian Slack Key Guitar Masters compilation, released on Dancing Cat Records in 1996. Yeah, that's outside of the original idea of the show, I guess, but I really wanted to include something by him. Before that, we heard Maoria by an anonymous slack key guitar player off the compilation from the beginning of the show, Field Recordings of Hawaiian Slack Key, released on Topsoil Music on 1975. Before that, we heard Ua Noho Oakupa by Gabby Pawnee and Atta Isaacs from the two slack key guitar albums on Tradewind Records in 1970. Before that, we heard Hawaii 78 by the Makaha Sons of Niihau from Hank's Place Presents the Makai Sons of Niihau Live, released on Ohana Records in 1978. Before that, we heard Wai Alei by Gabby Pawnee, solo this time, from the album Rabbit Island Music Festival on Panini Records in 1973. Before that, we heard Akaka Falls by Leonard Kwan from the album The Old Way, released on Tradewind Records in 1974. Before that, we heard, and starting off the segment, we heard Pianola Slack Key by Alice Namakuala off our self-titled album on Hula Records in 1974. Now I'm just going to play a few announcements before the second half of the show.
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This is DJ Wingwalker, and you've been listening to Time and Place on Freeform Portland. Behind me now, you're hearing the magpies you can hear all over Dublin now. And in the second hour of the show, we'll be listening to Irish Lilting. I chose this because I just got back from Ireland, and one of my most distinct radio memories is hearing a program playing just this lilting for about an hour during a 10-hour car ride from New York to North Carolina, and it was just melted my brain just enough to make the remaining however many hours bearable. So I hope I can give someone else that experience today or inspire you to take up lilting yourself, maybe. It seems like a great hobby for long car rides or being stranded or if you're in prison or something. And maybe that makes it sound bad, but I actually do like this. It's so relentless, it makes certain parts of your brain turn off, and I can see why it would be a kind of party music if you didn't have any instruments available. So, now, let's just get right into some of it. Here we go.

This is a reel, an Irish reel of Sligo Maid's Lament. And this is lilting now, what we call the lilting up here in the north. And the tinkers call it jigging, and down about Kerry and the other end of Munster they call it puss music and that. And sometimes we call it dowdling too, but they used to lilt in the country houses at the country dances before they got fiddlers, or in a district that they hadn't very good fiddlers. Sometimes if you had an old scrappy fiddler, he was helped out by the lilters. But three women were often known to lilt and provide the music for a wedding party, say about 80 years ago, or about that time. And they danced quadrilles and reels and jigs and hailings and things like that to the lilt and just. Well, right old jolly music.

Ba-da-dee-dung, bo-da-da-doo-dee-doo-doo, da-da-dee-dung, bo-da-da-doo.

0: Ding daddy dung.
1: The little packet tailors, or are we rattled them, or are we chased them, or are we rattled them, the little packet tailors. I went down to Dublin, I met a little tailor, I stuck him in my pocket for fear the ducks would eat him. The dogs began to bark at him, and I began to bait him, I threw him in the water, fear the ducks would eat him, and or are we rattled him. Or are we chased them, and or are we rattled them, the little packet tailors. Or are we rattled them, or are we chased them, or are we rattled them, the little packet tailors.

little daddy, the toe of the diddle long toe was ready. Toe of the diddle long tail, little daddy, the toe of the diddle long toe was ready. Toe of the diddle long tail, little daddy.

You love it, you love it, you love it, you love it, you love it, you love it, you love it, you love it, you love it, you love it, you love it, you love it, you love it, you love it, you love it, you love it, you love it, you love it, you love it, you love it, you love it, you love it, you love it, you love it, you love it, you love it, you love it, you love it, you love it, you love it, you love 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love it, you love it, you love it, you love it, you love it, you love it, you love it, you love it, you love it, you love it, you love it, you love it, you love it, you love it, you love it, you love 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
0: Little dumpy, little dumpy, little dumpy, little dumpy, little dumpy, little dumpy, little dumpy, little dumpy, little dumpy, little dumpy, little dumpy, little dumpy, little dumpy, little dumpy, little dumpy, little dumpy, little dumpy, little dumpy, little dumpy, little dumpy, little dumpy, little dumpy, little dumpy, little dumpy, little dumpy, little dumpy, little dumpy, little dumpy, little dumpy, little dumpy, little dumpy, little dumpy, little dumpy, little dumpy, little dumpy, little dumpy, little dumpy, little dumpy, little dumpy, little dumpy, little dumpy, little dumpy, little dumpy, little dumpy, little dumpy, little dumpy, little dumpy, little dumpy, little dumpy, little dumpy, little dumpy, little dumpy, little dumpy, little dumpy, little dumpy, little dumpy, little dumpy, little dumpy, little dumpy, little dumpy, little dumpy, little dumpy, little dumpy,

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little, little, little, little, little, little, little, little, little, little, little, little, little, little

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This hour, we're listening to Irish Wilting. Just now, we heard Leg of the Duck by Bobby Gardner off the Best of Irish Accordion, released on Dolphin Records in 2006. Before that, we heard The Hunter's Purse by The Chieftains, released on The Chieftains 3 on Clatta Records in 1971. Before that, it was The Humors of Rossburg by Gasman off their album Clement Street, self-released in 2008. Before that, New Moon Meadows by Mithy Joshimas of Fatharta on his album Seen No Songs from Connemara, released on Clo La Conacta Records in 2003. Before that, Marcial na Suaig, released by Igwin O'Senibain on Old Town O'Brien on their album Solas on Lay, released on Watercolor Music in 2022. Before that, we heard Little Pack of Tailors by Elizabeth Crone.

Ronan on As I Roved Out, Field Trip to Ireland, released on Folkways Records in 1960. Before that, just a track just called Wilting by Tom Kynes on his album An Irish Man in North America, also released on Folkways Records in 1962. And starting off that set, it was Wilting, a medley by Paddy Turney on his album The Man of Songs on Folk Legacy, also released in 1962. Now, more Wilting.

people. Haridam, that the dude, Now Palchi had a second pig, and Nancy had another. And you scarcely know from any old pig, she'd never know one from the other. Harry dum da da doodle da da da da da da da da da da da da da da da da da da da da da da da da da da da da da da da da da da da da. Now Paul went out on a Saturday night, she never came home till morning. Knocked down the shed, broke all the delf, and gave poor Nancy a warning. Harry dum da da doodle da da da da da da da da da da da da da da da da da. Ram da da loot la da da da da dum ba da dum da da da da da dum. Now Paul let out those little pigs one day, and they came short of feeding. Two dirty blackguards cut off their curly tails and sent them home all bleeding. Harry dum da da loot la da da da da da da da dum ba da da da da da dum. Ram da da loot la da da da da dum ba da dum da da da da da dum. Now Paul, she stood on the bench for lentil on her glory, and Nancy in an open court, she read out her whole story. If your honour was a pig, sir, would you hope you'd never be, sir? And any blackguard cut off your curly tail when you surely roar and squeal, sir. Harry dum da da doodle da da da da da da da da da da da da da da da da da da. Ram da da doodle da da da da da da da da da da da da da da da. I bought a gun from Sergeant Dunn, I sold it again to Slogan, and the one shot I ever fired, but twice I missed Paul Hogan. Harry dum da da doodle da da da da da da da da da da da da da da. Ram da da doodle da da da da da da da da da da da da da da. Now Paul kicked out on a Saturday night, Nancy kicked out on Sunday. We dug a big hole at the back of the house, put the token down on Monday. Harry dum da da doodle da da da da da da da da da da da da da da da da da da da da da da da da da da da da da da da da da da da da da. So now those old couples are dead and gone, they're buried down in Slogan. And there's not a prayer I ever say but one for old Paul Hogan. Harry dum da da doodle da da da da da da da da da da da da da da da da da da da da da da da da da da da da da da da da da da da da da da da da da da da da da da da da da da da da da da da da da da da 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

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Whiskey or out in them kanyachi, whiskey or out in them row, banyan and our say Hanala. Stang and top fishes, num raw, shame will let crotch and not sit in G. Go on, ye lock on ye throw, ye moggers to ye. Whiskey or out in them row, whiskey or out in them kalyachi, whiskey or out in them row, banyan and our say Hanala. Go back on Sagar Tonil, we shaker lean and gun mohali, we shan em lean in the raid, as an maiden in the minister. Whiskey or out in them row, whiskey or out in them kalyachi, whiskey or out in them row, banyan and our say Hanala. 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

Once again, this is DJ Wingwalker, and you're listening to Time and Place on Freeform Portland. So far this hour, we've been listening to Irish Lilting. Just now, we heard The North Road to Tralee by Miko Russell from his album Rarities and Old Favorites, 1949 to 1993, released on the Penny Whistlers Press in 2015. Before that, we heard Paidin o Rybarteig by Len Graham on his album Wind and Water, released on Topic Records in 2013. Before that, we heard Whiskey o Rundlum Rao by Joe Haney from his album The Road from Connemara, also released on Topic Records in 2000. Before that, we heard The Palatine's Daughter by Sheen O'Shea on the Oreida Collection, Oreida Sagedi, released on Gail Lynn in 1970. Before that, we heard Nancy Hogan's Pig, released by Dick Flynn on his album Songs of the People, Volume 1, released on Alternative Entertainment's Music in 2008. Before that, and starting off the set, we heard The Collier's Reel, The Bank of Ireland by Josie McDermott on his album Darby's Farewell, released on Topic Records in 1977. Next up, and closing out the show, we'll hear something totally different that I just wanted to play. This is another band from Ireland. We'll listen to Graven Idol by Primordial, off their album A Journey's End, released on Metal Braid Records in 1998. Please enjoy.

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I'll be back with another in 2 weeks. I want to remind all the listeners that I'm taking suggestions for future episodes. 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

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My name is DJ Noah. Welcome to Charm School. For the next 2 hours, I will be not only playing rock and roll music for you, but I will be teaching you some lessons in etiquette. So thanks for tuning in. You just heard Dream Lover by Dion, and up next we have Big Problem by Daisy. This is Freeform Portland. Keep it tuned here.

Freeform Portland. You just heard Switch Over by Horse Girl. Before that, in that set was Good Enough by Ultralights and Lifeguard with the song Appetite. Speaking of appetite, you're tuned into Charm School, and here at Charm School, we like to teach some etiquette tips. So this is an etiquette tip about salt on the tablecloth from Emily Post's Book of Etiquette. This tip comes from 1955, and so she just wants you to know that putting salt on the tablecloth and then pinching it between the fingers to put on food is not incorrect. You can do that. But dipping celery or radishes into the salt on the tablecloth is never permitted. So just keep that in mind the next time you are at a dinner party. All right, this is Freeform Portland. Up next is a great song called New Muscles by Mary in the Junkyard.

This is Charm School. You just heard Nosedive by Man, Woman, Chainsaw. Before that was We're Gonna Be Okay by Dairy Bay, and that one was dedicated to all of us because I think we might be okay, but we might not. It's too soon to tell. And then right before that was Sentry by Sword 2. Your next etiquette tip that you're going to learn here on Charm School today is an Emily Post classic tip. You want to avoid a boneless handshake that feels like a wet spray of seaweed or a miniature boiled pudding, but also steer clear of a vice-like grip that paralyzes fingers. So that's how you do a handshake properly, okay? I hope you wrote that down. Up next, we are going to listen to Denise by Randy and the Rainbows. 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

Kurt Vile, Zoom 97 is the song we just heard. Before that, we heard Sunshine by Accessory and I Wait, I Sink by The Healing Power of Horses. That one was for DJ Husband because he undoubtedly has felt the healing effects of the power of horses. You're listening to Charm School. I'm your instructor, DJ Noah. And this bit of etiquette advice is kind of a no-brainer. When it is around the time of someone's birthday, you simply must wish them a happy birthday. So I'm wishing a certain DJ Pizza Delivery, or Miss Delivery, if you're nasty. I'm wishing her a very happy birthday. I'm sure we all caught the incredible special birthday edition of Triangle Time on Friday afternoon. I wish I could have been there, but instead I'm going to dedicate a couple songs to you. So here is an artist that I know we both love, Dear Nora, with the song Second Birthday. You are tuned in to Freeform Portland. 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

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That was Getting Older by The Clean, and it was written and performed for DJ Pizza Delivery. It's the top of the hour, and you're listening to Charm School. My name's DJ Noah, and up next is Dinosaur Punks by World Peace DMT.